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2: Update. I'm meteorologist Frank Johnson. One more hot day tomorrow before temperatures drop for the weekend. Our forecast for tonight, partly cloudy, warm and muggy, a low of 76 degrees. Tomorrow, partly sunny, hot and humid, scattered thunderstorms around, the high up to 96. And on Saturday, partly sunny with a chance for a thunderstorm and a high of 90. 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
11: Update, I'm meteorologist Frank Johnson. One more hot day tomorrow before temperatures drop for the weekend. Our forecast for tonight, partly cloudy, warm and muggy, a low of 76 degrees. Tomorrow, partly sunny, hot and humid, scattered thunderstorms around, the high up to 96. And on Saturday, partly sunny with a chance for a thunderstorm and a high of 90. 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
9: Update on meteorologist Frank Johnson. One more hot day tomorrow before temperatures drop for the weekend. Our forecast for tonight, partly cloudy, warm and muggy, a low of 76 degrees. Tomorrow, partly sunny, hot and humid, scattered thunderstorms around, the high up to 96. And on Saturday, partly sunny with a chance for a thunderstorm and a high of 90. 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
0: 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We got Clarissa Shields is going to be joining us.
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8: Update, I'm meteorologist Frank Johnson. One more hot day tomorrow before temperatures drop for the weekend. Our forecast for tonight, partly cloudy, warm and muggy, a low of 76 degrees. Tomorrow, partly sunny, hot and humid, scattered thunderstorms around, the high up to 96. And on Saturday, partly sunny with a chance for a thunderstorm and a high of 90. 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
0: Friday on the Rick's Around the Morning Show, she's the WBC middleweight champion. We got Clarissa Shields is going to be joining us.
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3: This is a News 13 Network weather update. I'm meteorologist Frank Johnson. One more hot day tomorrow before temperatures drop for the weekend. Our forecast for tonight, partly cloudy, warm and muggy, a low of 76 degrees. Tomorrow, partly sunny, hot and humid, scattered thunderstorms around, the high up to 96. And on Saturday, partly sunny with a chance for a thunderstorm and a high of 90. 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
9: Update, I'm meteorologist Frank Johnson. One more hot day tomorrow before temperatures drop for the weekend. Our forecast for tonight, partly cloudy, warm and muggy, a low of 76 degrees. Tomorrow, partly sunny, hot and humid, scattered thunderstorms around, the high up to 96. And on Saturday, partly sunny with a chance for a thunderstorm and a high of 90. 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
1: 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It was a beautiful day. 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
9: Update, I'm meteorologist Frank Johnson. One more hot day tomorrow before temperatures drop for the weekend. Our forecast for tonight, partly cloudy, warm and muggy, a low of 76 degrees. Tomorrow, partly sunny, hot and humid, scattered thunderstorms around, the high up to 96. And on Saturday, partly sunny with a chance for a thunderstorm and a high of 90. 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
1: No, that was another song. But Brett, I did see it.
0: Okay, how'd it go?
1: So Donnell Jones, the lyrics were there, the mic was on, but the vocals weren't there, really.
0: Okay.
1: And
0: okay.
1: Joe was very smooth. Like,
0: okay.
1: Joe was hitting, yeah.
0: Okay, okay. But anyway, I'm sure all the songs, like, took y'all back, you know, down memory lane and stuff, and y'all tried not to pay attention to the vocals wasn't that great, maybe, huh? 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But either way, congratulations go out to both of them. They both did an amazing job. All right, y'all, we're going to wrap up the hot spot on that note. 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
26: You can't always control what your kid sees online, but you can give them the tools to make sense of it. Dr. Mary Davies is the author of a new book, Teaching Critical Thinking to Teenagers. Not an easy task, right? In the book, Davies says critical thinking is really just instilling the habit to pause and ask, hang on a minute, is that right? Before you believe what you see. Now here's the best part. You can model this behavior at home. When you read something surprising, say something like, let's go look that up together. Use the word we, because we are all targets of these algorithms. Show your kids it's okay to change your mind when the evidence on something changes. And perhaps most important, just keep the conversation going with your teenager. Even if they say they don't want to talk, the thing is this, they probably really do. I'm Dr. Sanjay Gupta, helping you live a better life.

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0: 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He's going to be joining us. 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
6: A better life with Dr. Sanjay Gupta.
7: Dopamine has gotten a bit of a bad rap lately. Blamed for everything from screen addiction to junk food cravings. Well, here's the thing. Dopamine itself isn't really the villain. It's the chemical of reward and motivation. Trouble, experts say, is that we're flooding our brains with quick hits. The endless scroll, the bingeable shows, the bag of chips. So what is the fix? Make your brain work for it. Researchers at Stanford found the more effort something takes, the bigger and more lasting the reward feels. Picture the view from the top of a mountain. It looks the same whether you drove or you hiked, but it probably feels better when you've earned it. Same goes for baking cookies instead of buying them, or meeting a friend for coffee instead of texting. So here's my advice. Add a little friction to your life. The good stuff in life usually is the stuff you have to work for. I'm Dr. Sanjay Gupta, helping you live a better life.
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21: To know, attorneys representing 19-year-old Carmelo Anthony appeared in a suburban Dallas courtroom in Collin County for a second day, this time seeking a new trial following his murder conviction in the fatal stabbing of Austin Metcalf. Lead trial counsel testified regarding an unwritten agreement with prosecutors that collapsed and prevented the African-American teenager from taking the stand in his own defense. Defense lawyers also presented evidence of past racially charged statements involving the white teenager, Austin Metcalf, as a visiting judge reviewed the retrial motion. Thousands of residents in Gary, Indiana, and surrounding areas remain without electricity after severe storms brought hurricane-force winds to the region. Outage tracking from the NIPSCO Power Outage Portal indicates the extensive damage to power lines and hundreds of utility poles, and that could delay full restoration until late August. I'm Sybil Wilkes. Be informed, be empowered.
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23: To know, attorneys representing 19-year-old Carmelo Anthony appeared in a suburban Dallas courtroom in Collin County for a second day, this time seeking a new trial following his murder conviction in the fatal stabbing of Austin Metcalf. Lead trial counsel testified regarding an unwritten agreement with prosecutors that collapsed and prevented the African-American teenager from taking the stand in his own defense. Defense lawyers also presented evidence of past racially charged statements involving the white teenager, Austin Metcalf, as a visiting judge reviewed the retrial motion. Thousands of residents in Gary, Indiana, and surrounding areas remain without electricity after severe storms brought hurricane-force winds to the region. Outage tracking from the NIPSCO Power Outage Portal indicates the extensive damage to power lines and hundreds of utility poles, and that could delay full restoration until late August. I'm Sybil Wilkes. Be informed. Be empowered.
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0: From Rick Ross to T.I. to Eric Benet, Keith Sweat, and Ricky Smiley. And me, D.L. 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Jazz Man.
1: Whitman.
0: What's trending?
1: People are talking about these teachers who are going on social media who are very upset at the fact that a lot of students are coming in, students of color, that can't read. One in particular is a teacher out of Texas, Darius Williams, out of Houston, who basically broke down crying, saying that he just finished a 3-hour class and just broke down in the middle of class because these 17 and 18 year old kids could not fill in 4 words. And he wasn't the only one. There were a number of frustrated teachers of color. There were a few who were not of color who were talking about how they're just shifting our students, our kids through school, not caring whether or not they are learning or not. They're just pushing them straight through. And he was like, you know, I just don't know what to do. I simply don't know what the problem is. And I'm super frustrated. And so a lot of people are sharing how they feel about that.
0: I understand that. They gut education, right? Because they don't believe that. It's one of those things we talked about with 2026. One of the biggest expenditures that the government has is education. The Department of Education is gone, right? Or gutted.
2: Yeah.
0: And what it is to prove that the system doesn't work, to drive all of that to all of that money, that private sector money, to vouchers and people who are not, you know. One thing about this country used to be, it was what it did better than everything else. It could educate large sectors of the population, right? It could up until the 1970s. Now, it now is become a whooping boy for all that is wrong. We got to get rid of education because it doesn't work. And the people who suffer from that look like you and me.
1: Yeah, absolutely. Absolutely. And finally trending, Dave Chappelle. I don't know if you saw this or not. Him going on a war path. I don't want to be on his bad side. He was actually in the UK. There was a festival that they were doing, the Diaspora Calling, I think was the very first one. And apparently they cut the mic off of Lauryn Hill and the Fugees. And it's because they had a very strict curfew of, you know, the show has to be over at 11 p.m. We don't care about any of those things. And Dave Chappelle was irritated. He was like, you're effing up history and you can't turn the mic off on a Martin Luther King, you know, blah, blah, blah. Like he was going off and he wanted to find out who's in charge. Let me talk to him. Bring him here. Let me find out what's going on. And of course, even with all his money and all his power, he could not get that concert
0: going. He's not an American citizen.
1: They're like, listen.
0: He's not a British citizen.
1: They were like, well, okay.
0: Jeffrey from Fresh Prince.
1: Call
0: Idris Elba.
1: Trying to hear that. Yep.
2: Sorry,
1: we're not trying to hear it. But, you know, hopefully they'll have another event and hopefully they'll bring this to the United States. It's pretty cool.
0: Better I call that Snowfall.
1: 30
0: you
1: years
0: ago.
1: Better
0: do something. Better.
1: You know what? But that's what's trending.
0: Better call David O'Yellow. Walla, walla, walla, whatever.
2: Yell it, old yellow.
0: All right. We're going to bring the party straight to you with the Hughley House Party that jumps off in 5 minutes on the D.O. Hughley Show.
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0: It is What It Happened Was Friday. Tuesday, What It Happened Was.
1: Well, I was having problems with my car today. So my boyfriend let me use his car. While I was out, my baby daddy called and asked if I could pick him up from work. And I said, cool. I've been driving since 6 a.m. So at this point, I'm tired. When I get to my baby daddy, I told him to drive. While I'm in the car with my baby daddy, my boyfriend FaceTimed me and noticed that I was in the passenger seat. So he started questioning me. And first of all, I ain't married, so an MFA can't question me about nothing. Anyways, I told him that my baby daddy was driving because I was tired. This dude proceeds to get real disrespectful and goes off on me because I allowed my baby daddy to drive his car. I hung up on him because I have a good baby daddy and ain't no MFer gonna trip on me for looking out for my baby daddy. Was I wrong?
0: Do you think she was wrong? We'll go right to the phones.
2: That girl should be smacked. Are you kidding me? What kind of disrespect is that? You were with a man who obviously didn't have a car. You gave him a baby. And now you're going to give him your new man's car? What's wrong with you, girlfriend? What's wrong? Like, she needs one of her elder female friends, aunties, grandmoms, or something to set her straight. She's making other young women look bad. And I say she's young because she has a baby. It's embarrassing. You don't do somebody like that. Because the fact that he's even allowing you to use his car is enough. Then you turn around at your baby daddy? Your baby daddy? Come on. With his shiftless self. How come you don't have a car?
3: Man, that's a total violation. Absolute violation.

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0: And that was DL's debut of the week, Omarion, the one. 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

0: peek into Jasmine's diary. We have it. Either you read it or we damn sure will.
1: Oh my gosh, I'll read it.
0: Nosy answers.
2: Dear diary, one of the worst things that you can do to me is invite me somewhere only for me to arrive and find that you've invited other people. I don't mind other people, but if you tell me that you and I are going out for a girl's brunch, why are you bringing your man? Now, I'm not trying to be disrespectful, but me and my girlfriend, we got into an argument about this because she and I typically have a standing get-together brunch at least once a month or once every other weekend because we're both so busy. Tell me why she decides to bring her man on our brunch. And then she doesn't understand why I'm offended. I'm like, if he didn't bring a friend for me to talk to, why do I want to sit here eating my French toast as you guys are snuggling and cuddling and rubbing? I was so mad at her, and she said I was being immature because of that. Am I being immature? I don't think so. So now I'm sitting here staring at y'all, staring at each other, wondering why no one is staring at me. I don't think there's anything wrong with me being upset about that. And besides, it's supposed to be a me and you thing, not a me, you, and your boo. And she said I should get a man. I mean, she's right about that, but she'd have to flaunt hers in front of me.
0: Some people obviously get very upset with me. They never, ever missed an opportunity to let me know how they feel on our segment called
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0: I'm sure glad that's over with.
1: Me too.
0: Yeah, but you know, I learned something today.
1: What have we learned, Charlie Brown?
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0: It's time to talk about what we've learned today.
3: That will do it for us, ladies and gentlemen. We sincerely thank you for tuning in, giving us your ear. We definitely appreciate it. If you're going to be in Memphis, Tennessee, starting tomorrow, I'll be at the Cannon Performing Arts Center tomorrow night at 8 o'clock, August 22nd, Cannon Performing Arts Center. I'll see you there. Jasmine Sanders, what'd you learn
4: today? Yes. You know what? Instead of telling you what I learned, well, first of all, prayers and support go out to those in Gary, Indiana. Thoughts with you for sure. And hopefully they will rectify that situation right away. And then just a shameless plug for me, you know, since you ragged on me all show. Hey, listen, guys, follow me on social media at I am Jasmine Sanders.
5: Get in when you fit in.
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3: I don't know if that was shameless.
4: Period. Oh, there's no shame in that.
5: Pretty proud of that one. Huh?
4: Yeah. Yes, I am. At I am Jasmine Sanders. There's where I'll leave. Thank you.
3: Shame. Not Colonel Sanders. That's a different thing.
4: No. Don't go there. Please don't go there. Please don't.
5: That's the pet.
3: Skip, my man, Cheatham. What'd you learn today, baby boy?
5: Man, I learned these Ring cameras get you in trouble, man. I had the police show up on me because remember I said yesterday I was going to open up the fire hydrant because it's been 105, 106 degrees? Yeah, they came and hollered at me. You know, I'm like, come on. Yeah. Jeez.
3: Yeah. In New York, that's cool. In Dallas, that's vandalism.
5: So yeah. Dude, man.
3: You know, open up the floodgates for real.
6: And in the middle of a drought, so.
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3: 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The militant man Jamal Kingsley returned to expose racism hidden in our everyday lives. Plus another Special K Short Bus Records banger. Have a great, safe weekend. It's the Neil Hughley Show. We will definitely see you on the other side. Kyle, my short bus operator, pull that string. We got to go.
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1: And I'll be pulling some more hot celebrity tea with another fabulous color today. And I'm going to tell you what the celebrities did this weekend. I wonder what Puffy did.
0: And y'all know Alfreda's got that front page and Brett got the hot spot. Enjoy your weekend. 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
5: Update, I'm meteorologist Frank Johnson. Scattered storms tonight will continue into the weekend. Our forecast for tonight, mostly cloudy with showers and storms, a low of 74 degrees. Tomorrow, partly sunny with scattered thunderstorms, not as hot, the high up to 90. And on Sunday, partly sunny, slight chance for a storm, and a high of 92. Stay tuned to News 13 and this radio partner for coverage you can count on.
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